If you could do it all over again, considering the chance of your survival and the odds against your success, and knowing that at your very best, you could only be second best.

views from Deucemans, aborted seeds out of wedlock. Edifices of Collins, streets of tricolor dot. Pissing Guinness from the gutter, streams of cheddar divided. Who leave this paradise where Sabbath heard and not seen, be blown into fist of prayer and jostled every first and 15. Simple ghetto glorification, push the product, fuck the people, supply. Side economics and its players in the sequel. Grandmother's praying, God listening to. Now what you gonna do?

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1: Resurrect. Visions of glory, realism aghast. As Broken Willie passed like sand through the hourglass. Visions of glory, realism aside. It's quarter two, I'ma go for my. Visions of glory, realism aghast. As Broken Willie passed like sand through the hourglass. 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Get rock and getting money, dog, my. Beaming and paving trails, you blaze are proud of your curves. RWI, you're the brick and action, speaking louder than words. You swerve a nerve and gaze a murder to those who beat of it unleavened. You brag of maximus and accuracy, carry you to heaven.

0: Good morning, sunshine.
1: Damn.
0: Good morning, sunshine.
2: Yo.
0: Good morning, sunshine. Shine, shine. Good morning, sunshine.

0: That sure is lame.
1: Good morning, sunshine.
2: I catch y'all saw yesterday. At least I mean by tomorrow I won't be anyway. Whole new ball game.
1: Whole new day.
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2: Uh-oh, trouble's brewing.
1: Trouble's brewing.
2: Uh-oh, trouble's brewing.
1: Oh, you gotta be kidding me, right?

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1: From the concrete jungle of New York City to the northern mountains of Israel, Meave Hamesh Shalosh FM presents The Uncle Cyrus Show. 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And it's the perfect music variety show for those suffering from ADD. 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

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It is the only thing you can really rely on. 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